if I should fall in battle, my brothers who fight by my side, gather my horse and weapons, tell

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And you know what I'm talking about. 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They got a lot of nice girls.

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0: I can't tell you.

she got it sticking in a cameraman. And we could have some. And he's up there. What's that?

think I love you, but I wanna know for sure. Come on, hold me tight.